Let's turn to Ashes from Kevin Sherwood and Elena Seaman. Before that, Opal in the Sky with The Artist. And before that, Struck Dead from Trivium. There could well be a few jingle disasters this evening because I lost all my jingles last night and I had to reprogram them all. And they're all in different places. So it could be very interesting. No Christmas jingles. I'll have to put them on before the rock show in the morning. But there's lots of rock jingles. But mainly for the Rampage and Rock Show. So who knows what we're going to get. But right now, let's have some more Trivium. Bury me

Trivium with Bury Me With My Screams. I love that band. Really makes me want to get back on the drums. Get back behind the kit as opposed to being behind the mic. Shout out to my old buddy Mark, fellow drummer, who's listening for the first time. Graham, provider of awesome whiskey. Thank you again for that bottle of Talisker. That is just awesome. I may well have a wee dram or two during this show for my birthday. Shout out to Laura, who's in the middle of decorating. Emily, who's in awe on the chat at the fact that Laura can text and paint at the same time. It's called multitasking. Emily, you're a woman. You should know all about that. Nick, I think, is kicking around somewhere. And Matt, my own regular, the mucker from the station, who is regularly tuned in. You'll enjoy this one. Sepsis from Lamb of God.

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2: 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That's tomorrow night's jingle. Hold on. Let's do this properly. Okay, this is tonight's jingle.
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Psilosis from Reading. Absolutely awesome band. That was The New Flesh. This is Orbit Culture with Bloodhound.

0: 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I do love a bit of Orbit Culture. Next up, we've got Humankind with Black Sands.
1: Cool.
0: Again, my jingles are all over the place. It was meant to be this one.

Jay Snell and Butler, Les Sands, Just Play. New release, absolutely love that. Before that, Black Sands from Humankind. And before that, Orbit Culture with Bloodhound. Shout out to some new listeners. My old mate Malky, how are you doing, bud? Mark and Graham, one of the regulars. I don't think we've ever had such a busy Full Metal racket. I think everybody must be skint before Christmas. This is Bad Advice.

That's Canyon from Otto, or O-T-T-T-O, three T's, over the top, over the... I have no idea what the third T or the O is. It's too many T's for somebody to be called Otto. Bit bloody strange. Before that, Set for Tomorrow with Bad Advice. This is I'm 30 from Story Untold. Well, I'm not 30. I'm 54. Today, how did that happen? I have no clue. I still feel about 30.

Story Untold with I'm 30, probably closer to 30 stone rather than 30 years. I wish I was still 30. And not closer to 30 stone. Well, I'm not that heavy. Well, nearly. About 5 less than that. Giving away all my secrets tonight, my age, my weight. No point in giving you my bank account details because there's bugger all in it. This is Eyes Everywhere from Silent View.

Silent Theory with Eyes Everywhere. It's just after 10 p.m. You got me for about another 55 minutes before Question ATL takes the hot seat. This is Jutes with Facelift. No idea where they've got their name from, but I do wonder if they're from Dundee. I'm going to have to do a bit of research on them, given that Dundee is known as Jute City. There used to be a rope there, apparently.

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I have no idea. Cannot see my face anymore. 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I'll just grow a beard. Oh, wait a minute. I've already done that. So definitely don't need a facelift. Could do with some hair right off. Because if my head's been flipped upside down. Shout out to Steve on the chat. And to question, who is like the proverbial genie? I just mentioned your show after mine, and as I mentioned it, you pop

It's Lionheart, A Day to Remember with Death Grip. 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Next up, some poppy Guardian. Where is

Poppy with Guardian. You know, go back to the facelift thing. So, for us guys, it's alright. Just grow a beard. All good. If you're a woman, you can't grow a beard, can you? They're kind of weird. Bearded women. Although, with this modern society with everything's turned on its head, who knows? Remind me to tell you the story where I accidentally punched somebody with a beard at a traffic light a few weeks ago in Dumbarton.

from Ashes to New with Drag Me. So picture the scene. I'm trying to find the pedestrian crossing in Dumbarton, feeling around for it. The pedestrian crossing is at shoulder height. So I put my hand out to find the crossing and I knuckled somebody in the jaw. Instantly felt a beard and apologised, said, "Sorry mate," to which this wee old woman says, "That's okay, son." Oh shit, I've just accidentally hooked an old woman with stubble. And then I realised I had all this stuff in my knuckles. I've obviously just left two knuckle streaks down her jaw with all the foundation that came off on my knuckles. Oh, it felt so bad. I apologise so much. It was pretty funny though.

Hell Can Wait with Hollow. Before that, Drag Me from Ashes to New. This is Frostbite in July. Mel B. Steele, Scotland. Definitely a possibility you could get Frostbite in July.

It'll be stale with frostbite in July. July? July? Just made up a holy word. July! July is possibly the Flemish version of July. Interesting. That song was alright, but it kind of got better in the last 30 seconds. I was kind of hoping it was going to be longer than 2.5 minutes. Apparently not. This is Nihilist with Paralyzed. Just like my tongue was there. Paralyzed. Stuck to the roof of my mouth. I have to have some more iron brew. Or whiskey.

Nihilist with paralysed, a vocal kind of sounds like me snoring, I think. Next up, Zero Signal with Monument to Misery.

united with the spineless freak with an overly taut snare drum, which sounds rubbish. And before that was Eon from Stabbing. Interesting name for a band. Kind of fits in with the whole West Coast Scottish culture. And before that, Zero Signal, the Monument to Misery. This is Blood for Blood, but you're gonna have to kill me.

0: Okay, my bad. That was Benighted with the Spineless Freak. I read the wrong track. Oops. The one before that was Stabbing with Eon Obscenity. And this is obviously You're Gonna Have to Kill Me. Blood for Blood.
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0: blood for blood with You're Gonna Have to Kill Me. And again, that song got good towards the end.
1: Somebody ought to stop.
0: Oh yeah! So, we haven't got much time left. If you've tuned in for the first time, you're listening to Full Metal Racket on Anchor Radio. Save for doing my own jingle, because I don't know where any of my jingles are, because I dumped them all by mistake, and they're all on different carts. So, tomorrow's job, fix the jingles before the breakfast show at 8 in the morning. You're up early? 8 until 11, rock and rise with Brighton.

0: Lionheart with Valley of Death 2. Shout out to DJ Mystery on the chat. Thank you very much for the very kind birthday wishes. Sent a question. Next up, new one from Rob Zombie, Heathen Days.
1: The horns arrive.

That's Of Mice and Men with Troubled Water. Before that, Rob Zombie with Heathen Days. You're listening to Full Metal Racket, which technically should be called the new release show, because most of this stuff, well, the majority actually, is stuff which is new released on a Friday. In a little over 10 minutes, we've got Question ATL, who will bring you all back down to earth with some chilled out music, which will hopefully allow your ears to recover from all this maniacal metal. This is Thrown Into Exile

thrown into exile with Nihilist. Less than 10 minutes to go. And you've got Question with some much more chilled out music. This is Currents. Gotta be careful how you say that. With Rise and Fall.

Currents with Rise and Fall. One more track left and then I'm out of here. Got a question to yell up at the top of the hour. I'm back tomorrow morning at 8 a.m. with Rock and Rise for 3 hours of much lighter rock to start off your Saturday. Then again tomorrow night with the Rampaging Rock Show at 8 p.m. Thanks for listening. 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We're going to play out with Avatar. Don't go in the forest. Take it easy and enjoy what's left of your night. Bye.

0: Avatar with Don't Go in the Forest. That's it from me. Thanks again for listening, and thank you also for all the birthday wishes. Take it easy. Stay tuned for Question. Catch you next week.
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0: Appreciate y'all being here, y'all show some love in the chat if you tuned in.
1: What is this? World is yours, world is yours. Yeah, whose world is this?
0: Betcha, betcha, betcha. A little bit of Blue in Exile right now. 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
1: This is Anchor.
2: 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I feel like I ought to be working. 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And it isn't gonna happen if I'm just relaxing. 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

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I say hip-hop-assisted R&B.

0: Yo, kid, we gotta get our family together, man. 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

They got Briny feeling this one. 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
1: Stay tuned in, tapped in, you know what I'm saying? 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Shout out Serengeti.

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1: Yo, yo, my men and my women, don't forget about the dean. 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

I can't see it yet, but something's coming. 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
1: Yes, yes. Anchor Radio, questionable content. Just had to do a little bit of a reggae set right now, man. Started thinking about that half pint jam earlier, and then something just told me I gotta play a little bit of something or something. Whatever the fuck that means. Few minutes left in the show. If you have any last minute requests right now, I know a lot of people might actually be sleepy. So, you know, if you're knocked out, if you're barely listening, then don't even roll over and worry about your phone right now. We're gonna get you right to the end of the road for the night. You know what I'm saying? Make sure you tap in with all of the different shows that we got going on throughout the week. Rock and Rise for you in the morning, if I'm not mistaken, Bacon. You feel me? So yeah, heavy energy right now. I was trying to make sure that shit wasn't actually playing the jam that I'm about to play live on air, because I thought it was for a second, and that would have been disgusting because you would have heard me talking over it. Anyways, yeah, a little bit of Skrillex for you right now. Skrillex and a whole lot of other artists. Hold on, I'm finna go look up and see who all is on this jam, and I'm gonna be right back to you after to let you know.

Josh writing in, he says this one goes hard. I agree. It's such a short tune.

almost forgot about it, but I actually got a new dubstep tune for myself that I'm gonna play for y'all. First time I'm kind of playing it anywhere. We're just gonna throw that at the end of the set before we get out of here.